0: myself. Justin Bieber and Dan Blackman on National Repeat Day. What's that all about? You take the opportunity to do things you enjoy twice on a day. So, yeah, definitely. More than that, when we have great songs coming next for you.
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0: The Starship with Dan Blackman. So maybe you're going on a trip late spring into the early summer. Many of us say, in fact, 1 in 4, that we pack so much we can't see out our car's backseat window. But we forget to pack certain things. I have forgotten these things. How about you? On the list, chargers, toiletries, sunscreen, a swimsuit, really? How about glasses and sunglasses? So make a checklist and check it out. Want to add to that list? By all means, tell me on Instagram. I'm Radio Dan Blackman.
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I know I've said this before, still holding out hope as Boyz II Men do their tour. One day Mariah Carey walks onto the stage, people erupt, and they do this song together. One Sweet

0: It's Leona Lewis. It's Dan Blackman on National Egg Day. So many ways you could have it. Scrambled, fried, poached. Explore the eggs. They are delicious, in my opinion. Coming up, I have more greats for you.
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0: 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We're celebrating America's 250th birthday by giving away $250,000. 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

0: Mr. Bruno Mars and Mr. Dan Blackman on Global Running Day today, getting back into the habit or starting a new one of running. Yes, indeed. Going to run down more great hits for you next.
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0: Katy Perry, and Dan Blackman. So around 3 o'clock in the afternoon, do you get that slump? 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

0: REO Speedwagon, along with Dan Blackman. You love your ice cream, right? You love your sprinkles. Did you hear about this? In 2014 in England, a woman called their version of 911 because her ice cream did not have enough sprinkles on it. I don't think you call the police for that. But, oh, man, she's very passionate. I'm Dan Blackman. Thanks for listening. 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
1: Hey, it's Christina. 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
1: Well, this is National CPR and AED Awareness Week. 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
1: 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You could get through the airport security lines faster if you're in Boston. Did you hear about this? They're letting travelers go through a separate TSA location 25 miles away. You check in, drop your bags, clear security, and hop on a secure bus that apparently drops you off past security at the airport right by your gate. Would you pay extra 25 miles away? Possibly. This actually kind of sounds like a dream.
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1: Yeah. 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
1: Well, the green light is on for the Top Gun 3 movie. 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
1: Hi, it's Christina. Now, do you have a hobby that you absolutely love? It may be a little expensive, but you don't care how expensive it gets. You're going to continue it, Curtis.
2: Oh, it's easy. Gaming. I've got a game. There's no question about it. I have to game. And it's not like in the old days how you just buy the cartridge and it's yours. No, no. You got DLC now. All these things, you just got to keep spending your money.
1: Oh, my gosh. I can only imagine. 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
1: So if you're having a little bit of an afternoon slump and you're like, okay, I don't know how I'm going to get through this, Cleveland Clinic is sharing why soaking up the sunshine is actually great. Our main source of vitamin D, which helps with bone health, immune function, and other benefits. So remember, wear your sunscreen, okay? And don't stay out in the sun too long.

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1: Well, it's official. 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It's held a little earlier this year because it usually happens in July, but they're saying, you know, at this point, groceries, household items are going to be the big focus for savings this year.
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1: iHeartRadio and P&G are celebrating Elton John's Impact Awards. 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And of course, an opportunity to hear some amazing conversations. Folks like Laverne Cox. I can't wait to hear Tom Barone and Elton John sit down, chat it up, chew the fat on the iHeartRadio app.

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2: Oh, man. Thank you. 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I'm so happy right now.
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1: We all remember Rosie the robot from the Jetsons cartoon. 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

0: Less than 3 weeks away from Lionel Richie hitting the road with Earth, Wind, and Fire. So Wednesday, June 24th, maybe 3 weeks from yesterday, the official kickoff of the North American tour, doing a ton of shows, 26 shows together. It's called Sing a Song All Night Long. And what a great show. Lionel Richie and Earth, Wind, and Fire. Maybe jump online. And I'll tell you what, you know, you win $2,500. Fly to the city of your choice and see them or a great show anywhere. We got that again today at 5. We'll get more into it. First, we're commercial free next. Genesis, Ed Sheeran, Fleetwood Mac, and more on the way.
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Jennifer Lopez says she's doing well post-divorce. It's Chris Davis with you. We just had a keyword for $2,500. Yes, it's a $250K USA giveaway. I'll repeat it later this hour. You could still win this hour. First, our 5 o'clock feel-good here in just a moment.

0: Today's 5 o'clock feel good. This story with a happy ending. Ryan Martino of Long Island was diagnosed with cancer at the end of 8th grade. He often had to miss classes during high school because of the effects of chemotherapy. Well, despite those challenges, the 17-year-old managed to maintain a 4.0 GPA while continuing to work as a caddy at a local country club. Now, to add to his perfect academic record, a major college scholarship. He'll receive an award from the National Golf Association for $125,000 to cover his college expenses. The scholarship recognizes students for their caddy record, academics, financial need, and character. In Ryan's case, his ability to overachieve despite the odds.
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0: 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It's a trip to Las Vegas, our iHeartRadio Music Festival, to see performances from the Goo Goo Dolls, Benson Boone, Kenny Chesney, Weezer. 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

0: Remember Rosie the Robot from the Jetsons cartoon? Pretty wild. She's for real now. Yeah, a company called Gatsby has a full-size humanoid robot to clean apartments. Instead of buying a super expensive machine, users can just order one through an app, kind of like an Uber for chores. For a flat $150, the robot walks in, spends about 3 hours doing the dishes, wiping surfaces, scrubbing floors, making the bed, and folding laundry. A robot. 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We made it, didn't we? Wham! Smokey Robinson, Madonna, and more next.
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want to set alarms tomorrow, win the $2,500, part of our 250K USA giveaway, celebrating America turning 250. Here's the times, top of the hour tomorrow. Jot them down, get them in your phone. We got two chances in the morning, two in the afternoon. So it's 8 and 11 a.m., 2 and 5 p.m. Good luck.

0: Chris Davis, you ever left anything in an Uber before? I'm trying to remember. I know I did. I can't remember what it was. I know people that have left their phones, you know, wallets and keys. Well, the company has put out a list of the most, the wildest thing, the unusual items people have left in the backseat. Let's put it that way. Dentures with two teeth. That's pretty unusual. A Donny Osmond Group photo, 420 donuts, live fish, a mannequin, and a brand new mini fridge. It's been left in the back. If you've lost anything, you can go to the find lost item. It's right under the Uber app. So if you leave your fish in the back seat, you should be able to get them back.
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0: Bruno Mars and Dan Blackman on National Hug Your Cat Day today. My daughter loves cats. A lot of cats don't like to be hugged. They kind of growl at you when you do that. So good luck with that. More favorites, they are next.
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0: the Backstreet Boys and Dan Blackman. We are giving away $250,000 in cash. You get your share. You may react this way.
1: Oh, my God. Finally.
0: Yeah. So what will you do with your $2,500 you win? Think about that. Come back here tomorrow morning, 8 a.m. We have a keyword for you. Put it on our website. Get the phone call and win. And then go on that ultimate American trip as we celebrate America's 250th birthday. Go to the landmarks, the great cities, and enjoy. Good luck tomorrow.
2: Make us preset number one here on the iHeartRadio app.